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2: A wet and rather windy morning as rain spreads, turning heavy at times. It'll ease later though, but feeling muggy under widespread cloud cover. A high of 17 degrees Celsius.
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2: Police have fired water cannon on protesters in Belfast in a second night of unrest. Hundreds have taken to the streets angry at the knife attack on Stephen Ogilvie. The Sudanese national, Hadi Al-Adid, accused of his attempted murder, has been in court and will remain in custody. Extra police have been drafted in from across the UK, and Chief Constable John Boucher is calling for calm.
3: Because we cannot have any more of this. And we will be out in very

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4: A wet and rather windy morning as rain spreads, turning heavy at times. It'll ease later though, but feeling muggy under widespread cloud cover. A high of 17 degrees Celsius.
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4: Hundreds of protesters have gathered across Belfast for a second night. It follows widespread violence in the city last night after the knife attack on Stephen Ogilvy. Police have drafted in extra officers from across the UK amid fears of more violence. Northern Ireland Secretary Hilary Benn says those causing trouble need to think again.
5: Are we going to continue trying to attack people, burn people out of their homes, leaving children absolutely terrified as they're taken out into the dark with flames and screaming around them? This is not what Northern Ireland is, and it is their responsibility to stop.
4: Meanwhile, the Sudanese man accused of the attempted murder of Stephen Ogilvy has appeared in court. Hadi Aladid has been remanded in custody for 4 weeks. President Trump's vowing to hit Iran hard again. It follows renewed airstrikes from both sides. Cricket and Ben Stokes and Gus Atkinson have been left out of the squad for next week's second test against New Zealand. That's the latest from Radio News Hub. I'm David Hall.
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2: 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I wonder if there is this whole thing that you take your undercrackers off, you drop them on the floor, you go to bed, whatever, right?
1: Yeah.
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1: Oh.
2: 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And then you go through your drawer, you run out.
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0: 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Wake up early. The Pride of Reading Awards are back for 2026. 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If a group, business or individual has gone above and beyond, now's the time to recognise them. 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

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I thought you didn't know where my last name, but that changed. 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
4: A wet and rather windy morning as rain spreads, turning heavy at times. It'll ease later though, but feeling muggy under widespread cloud cover. A high of 17 degrees Celsius.
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4: Hundreds of protesters have gathered across Belfast for a second night. It follows widespread violence in the city last night after the knife attack on Stephen Ogilvy. Police have drafted in extra officers from across the UK amid fears of more violence. Northern Ireland Secretary Hilary Benn says those causing trouble need to think again.
5: Are we going to continue trying to attack people, burn people out of their homes, leaving children absolutely terrified as they're taken out into the dark with flames and screaming around them? This is not what Northern Ireland is, and it is their responsibility to stop.
4: Meanwhile, the Sudanese man accused of the attempted murder of Stephen Ogilvy has appeared in court. Hadi Aladid has been remanded in custody for 4 weeks. President Trump's vowing to hit Iran hard again. It follows renewed airstrikes from both sides. Cricket and Ben Stokes and Gus Atkinson have been left out of the squad for next week's second test against New Zealand. That's the latest from Radio News Hub. I'm David Hall.
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4: A wet and rather windy day with rain spreading east, turning heavy at times, but easing later from the west. A cloudy and foggy day for some of us too, with a high of 17 degrees Celsius.
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4: Northern Ireland saw a second night of unrest with police deploying water cannons after they were pelted with bricks and petrol bombs. It follows a stabbing attack in Belfast on Monday, where the family of the victim have called for calm, saying they've been disgusted by what they've seen. Hadi Aladid is charged with attempted murder over the attack. The victim lost an eye. The US has launched another round of strikes on Iran, with fears mounting the conflict is beginning to escalate once again. American officials say they struck several targets in Iran in response to what they're calling unwarranted and continued aggression. It comes after a US Army helicopter was downed on Monday, with Donald Trump blaming it on Tehran. The sole survivor of the Air India plane crash that killed 241 people has called for honesty, transparency and answers a year on from the disaster. Holly Hughes has more.
5: Briton Vishwas Kumar Ramesh says he continued to live with the significant psychological scars following the death of his brother in the crash in June last year. The London-bound Boeing 787 Dreamliner smashed into a medical college shortly after taking off from Ahmedabad Airport, killing everyone on board other than 39-year-old Mr. Ramesh. He now says the trauma didn't end on the day of the disaster. It comes as investigators have yet to publish their final findings into the cause of the crash.
4: Our country without roads is nothing. That's according to the AA's president in a warning over the crisis of potholes. Edmund King says drivers are paying tens of billions of pounds a year into the Treasury, but too many roads suffer from unfilled or badly repaired potholes.
6: If they're not fixed, it's a false economy, because what happens, vehicles get damaged, some drivers would claim compensation from the local authority, and then the local authority sometimes is paying out more compensation than they are in actually fixing the roads.
4: And there's no complaints for Thomas Tuchel as England beat Costa Rica 3-0 in a World Cup warm-up match last night. It's despite the kickoff being delayed by an hour in Orlando thanks to thunderstorms, but the England head coach says they've set the tone. For On Radio News Hub, I'm Frankie Hersine.
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9: Yeah, thanks for sticking us on this morning. World Cup then starts today. First match at 8 o'clock this evening. Mexico, South Africa. I'm looking forward to that. And also, we've got Beyonce for you, Olivia Rodrigo. And we'll kick it off this morning with BB Rexha and Faithless and A New Religion.

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1: Morning to you. It's Thursday, June the 11th. It's the beginning of the World Cup.
2: Weather for Berkshire today will be wet.
1: However, it's going to be dry for the next couple of days. So we'll park today. Let's forget about today, right? And then we'll get into the weekend when the sun's going to be on up to 23 degrees across Berkshire. Looking forward to that. Right, morning to you. Camila Cabello, DaBaby, My Oh My. Playing across Berkshire as we wake you up.

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2: Callum Turner says he finds speculation that he's set to play James Bond amusing. The British actor's one of the rumoured frontrunners to play 007 after Daniel Craig stepped down. Turner, who married singer Dua Lipa last week, rose to fame in the Fantastic Beasts films. Elizabeth Hurley has described her life with US country star Billy Ray Cyrus as bliss. The British actress says she and Cyrus, who is the father of pop star Miley Cyrus, love spending time watching birds of prey and lighting bonfires together. Sir David Beckham has rallied behind former lioness Jill Scott as she reaches the halfway mark of her Sport Relief Marathon and Cycle Challenge. Bex told the ex-Man City midfielder, "You've got this," as she attempts to get from London's Wembley Stadium to Sunderland Stadium of Light in a five-day, 388-mile fundraising challenge. And a number of Strictly pros have spoken of their delight after EastEnders star Lacey Turner was unveiled as the first celebrity contestant for this year's Strictly Come Dancing. She'll take to the dance floor when the series returns in September.

0: Thursday morning, it's June 11th with Mark and Phil. Hello, morning. Happy birthday, by the way, to Hugh Laurie today and Dappy from N-Dubs. I can't imagine...
1: What a combo.
0: Hugh Laurie and Dappy having a conversation. Could you imagine that?
1: No, you'd never think what they got in common, would you?
0: I want to know if they're even in the if they've even got each other in on their phones. Wouldn't just
1: we've got to make this happen.
0: Yeah.
1: It's also International Day of Play.
0: Aye aye.
1: Yes. And Make Life Beautiful Day.
0: Oh.
1: A lovely idea in theory, but for most of us, making life beautiful means finding a parking space close to the supermarket and discovering there's still milk left for their second cup of tea.
0: That is true. That is a good day.
1: That is a good day.

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2: Weather.
3: A wet and rather windy day with rain spreading east, turning heavy at times, but easing later from the west. A cloudy and foggy day for some of us too, with a high of 17 degrees Celsius.
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3: Northern Ireland seen a second night of unrest with police deploying water cannons after they were pelted with bricks and petrol bombs. It follows a stabbing attack in Belfast on Monday, though the family of the victim have called for calm, saying they've been disgusted by what they've seen. The US has launched another round of strikes on Iran, with fears mounting the conflict is beginning to escalate once again. American officials say they struck several targets in Iran in response to what they're calling unwarranted and continued aggression. Tackling potholes isn't being treated with enough urgency as it should be. That's what AA President Edmund King is warning as he ramps up calls for permanent change.
4: If they're not fixed, it's a false economy, because what happens, vehicles get damaged, some drivers would claim compensation from the local authority, and then the local authority sometimes is paying out more compensation than they are in actually fixing the roads.
3: And there's no complaints for Thomas Tuchel as England beat Costa Rica 3-0 in a World Cup warm-up match last night. From Radio News Hub, I'm Frankie Hessein.
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1: After 7 this morning, we have another morning muddle to solve.
0: Yes, and if you're doing GCSEs in your household this morning, let me just put it this way. I think all the big ones have happened. The last maths was yesterday. Sigh of relief for many. Geography today, then we just got a few scientists, and then we are done for 2026. Then we can celebrate, right? Madonna, Sabrina Carpenter, to wake you up this morning. Excuse bring me. Your love.

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2: We were talking earlier about making a beautiful day, Phil.
3: Oh, yeah, we were.
2: And you were saying about getting a parking space right near the entrance to your supermarket.
3: Yeah, and having your second cup of tea.
2: Right, yeah. Equally finding out that actually Hugh Laurie and the N-dubs are on a WhatsApp group. I mean, that would make a perfect day. How about this?
3: Okay.
2: It seems that some of us would be willing to lick a stranger's armpit or even shave off their eyebrows for £10,000.
3: I'd shave off your eyebrows for 10 grand. Yeah, no problem.
2: Thanks.
3: But my own, not so much.
2: Right, yeah. A fifth would happily let a tarantula climb over their face.
3: Whoa.
2: To bag the cash. And 4 in 10 would go without a cup of tea for a year.
3: Oh, hang on a minute.
2: I would do that.
3: Cross the line.
2: I'm up for that. 40% would be willing to wear Crocs everywhere for a month to net 10 grand.
3: What, you've just listed two things that would test me. Going out without tea for a year and wearing Crocs for a month.
2: Did you not like a Croc?
3: I couldn't do it. You know I'd hate a Croc. I've got to do either of those to get 10 grand.
2: Yeah, or lick my armpit. Which one do you want?

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1: Yeah, American Girls, just gone 7:15 morning to you. It's Mark and Phil here with the morning show with Major Lazer and DJ Snake on the way for you. Off to the sport update.
2: B Radio.
3: There's no complaints for Thomas Tuchel as England beat Costa Rica 3-0 in a World Cup warm-up match last night. It's despite kickoff being delayed by an hour in Orlando thanks to thunderstorms. The England head coach says they've set the tone.
4: If we can really play like this and grow into the tournament and have this kind of cohesion and brotherhood and team spirit that we showed today, then we will have like an amazing connection with the fans and this will hopefully be an amazing experience.
3: Elsewhere, Scotland defender Aaron Hickey has admitted he's delighted to be in the World Cup squad after missing Euro 2024 in Germany because of injury. He says it was tough not being involved 2 years ago, but feels it's left him mentally stronger. Scotland's first World Cup campaign in 28 years gets underway on Sunday at 2 a.m. against Haiti. And Formula One has agreed a two-step plan to change engine design in response to criticism of this year's new rules. Four-time champion Max Verstappen was so upset by the new engines, he said he would quit if changes weren't made.
5: The Pride of Reading Awards are back for 2026, celebrating the people who make a real difference in our town. Nominations are now open in 18 categories, from local heroes and community groups to businesses, charities and individuals making an impact across Reading. If a group, business or individual has gone above and beyond, now's the time to recognise them. See all the categories and nominate now at porawards.co.uk.
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1: Another showery day today, and there's 105 days until we can officially call it the start of autumn. Can we just get through summer first, please? And also 78 days until the Reading Festival, or as parents call it, the weekend when the moshing machine works overtime. I know what you're meaning. And playing this year at the Reading Festival is Mel Grab. 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
1: It's David Geller with Kelly Rowland, where love takes over. 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
1: It's going to be a showery day today, and top temperature across Berkshire. I'm going to call it 17 degrees. Let's see if we can do better if we can. However, the weather for the weekend, tomorrow, the weekend, and into next week, is looking much better.

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0: Martin Garrix with Ed Sheeran. Repeat it. 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
0: Yeah, we're soundtracking your Thursday morning as we wake you up with Teddy Swims and Bruno Mars. Finesse after the showbiz.
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3: Callum Turner says he finds speculation that he's set to play James Bond amusing. The British actor's one of the rumoured frontrunners to play 007 after Daniel Craig stepped down. Turner, who married singer Dua Lipa last week, rose to fame in the Fantastic Beasts films. Elizabeth Hurley has described her life with US country star Billy Ray Cyrus as bliss. The British actress says she and Cyrus, who is the father of pop star Miley Cyrus, love spending time watching birds of prey and lighting bonfires together. Sir David Beckham has rallied behind former lioness Jill Scott as she reaches the halfway mark of her Sport Relief Marathon and Cycle Challenge. Beck's told the ex-Man City midfielder, "You've got this," as she attempts to get from London's Wembley Stadium to Sunderland Stadium of Light in a five-day, 388-mile fundraising challenge. And a number of Strictly pros have spoken of their delight after EastEnders star Lacey Turner was unveiled as the first celebrity contestant for this year's Strictly Come Dancing. She'll take to the dance floor when the series returns in September.
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1: Let me ask you this question, Phil. What was your yesterday like?
2: Ooh.
1: After the show, what did you do?
2: Well, obviously, you know, I went home, made a cup of tea.
1: Right.
2: Googled a bit more about doing some exercise.
1: Yeah.
2: And did none. Yeah.
1: Yeah. Right. Well, apparently most people experience a daily afternoon slump.
2: Ooh.
1: After an average of just 72 minutes. Lasting 72 minutes.
2: Oh, lasting 72 minutes.
1: So they slump for 72 minutes, and this slumping starts...
2: Yeah.
1: ...at 2:17 in the afternoon. Right?
2: That's probably when I finished my exercise Googling.
1: Well, a strange thing. Wednesday is the most common day for this lull, according to this study.
2: Whoa. Okay.
1: So I'm thinking, you finish your show, you go home, right? You're having your brew, you're sitting there in your Reading mansion with your moat and your overlook... Seeing the heron circling over top. And then you've watched your loose women. You think, oh.
2: I've had a bit of lunch. And
1: Getting a coffee, apparently.
2: Right.
1: Going for a walk and watching TV are among the top remedies for this slump.
2: Surely watching the telly is part of your slump, isn't it? You're on the sofa just zoning out.
1: If you're getting into a slump, what can you do to perk yourself up? Apparently 1 in 5 splash their face with cold water.
2: Oh, wow.
1: Mm.
2: Okay. And you, are you slumpy?
1: I don't get a chance to slump. The other half has got a task list longer than the River Thames for me to get through before she gets home from work.

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1: Weather.
2: A wet and rather windy day with rain spreading east, turning heavy at times, but easing later from the west. A cloudy and foggy day for some of us too, with a high of 17 degrees Celsius.
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2: Northern Ireland's seen a second night of unrest, with police deploying water cannons after they were pelted with bricks and petrol bombs. It follows a stabbing attack in Belfast on Monday, though the family of the victims say they've been disgusted by what they've seen. First Minister Michelle O'Neill spoken on the violence.
3: Third summer in a row where we're having these racist tensions being heightened, and things happening in our streets, whether that being in Belfast or Ballymena, and now here again. And I don't believe the vast majority of our society want to see this. No one wants to see the violence that we saw last night.
2: Fears are mounting that the Iran war could be escalating once again after a fresh round of American airstrikes. President Donald Trump warned that Iran would pay the price for a lack of progress in negotiations. In turn, Iran fired back into Bahrain, Kuwait and Jordan. Tensions flared up again after a US Army helicopter was downed on Monday. And actor Callum Turner says he finds the rumours that he could be a future James Bond amusing. The 36-year-old is considered one of the front runners for the iconic role. When asked if he'd be up for it, he said no comment. From Radio News Hub, I'm Frankie Hersine.
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0: Dermot Kennedy, Giants, 7:35, very nearly. Morning to you. It's Mark and Phil with the morning show. England's World Cup performance in their final warm-up last night. We'll talk about it in our sport update very soon.
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0: On the way for you this morning, we'll get into our morning muddle. We've got Neo to play for you. And this is Zara Larsson and the Midnight Sun.

0: It's Thursday morning, and so far this week, Phil has got 100% of the answers correct for our morning muddle.
1: Oh, no.
0: Which, I'll be honest with you, is disappointing at the best. let's see how you get on with this one. Right.
1: Okay.
0: Which of these was once used as a toothpaste ingredient?
1: Right.
0: Right.
1: Okay.
0: I'll give you three choices.
1: Yeah.
0: Crushed diamonds.
1: Blimey, that'd be pricey paste, wouldn't it?
0: Yeah.
1: Yeah.
0: Charcoal.
1: Charcoal.
0: Right. Or ground oyster shells.
1: Ooh.
0: In a toothpaste.
1: Okay. Well, I know there was a trend and one of my friend bought round some toothpaste which had one of these ingredients in it.
0: Oh, you're kidding me.
1: So I'm hoping...
0: You and your friends...
1: This isn't from, like, you know, you're talking about ancient Rome where they made it with, you know, I don't know.
0: Did they have... I don't think they actually had toothpaste in ancient Rome.
1: No, I think they all had bad breath, don't you?
0: Likely. Okay, I now want to know about your friend. Let's find out what you and your friend and toothpaste... have got in common.

0: That's Lady Gaga Runway, 7:45 as we get your Thursday morning started. The morning show with Mark and Phil, Years and Years, and Shine's on the way for you.
1: Before that, here's the latest sport.
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3: There's no complaints for Thomas Tuchel as England beat Costa Rica 3-0 in a World Cup warm-up match last night. It's despite kickoff being delayed by an hour in Orlando thanks to thunderstorms. The England head coach says they've set the tone.
4: If we can really play like this and grow into the tournament and have this kind of cohesion and brotherhood and team spirit that we showed today, then we will have like an amazing connection with the fans and this will hopefully be an amazing experience.
3: Elsewhere, Scotland defender Aaron Hickey has admitted he's delighted to be in the World Cup squad after missing Euro 2024 in Germany because of injury. He says it was tough not being involved 2 years ago, but feels it's left him mentally stronger. Scotland's first World Cup campaign in 28 years gets underway on Sunday at 2 a.m. against Haiti. And Formula One has agreed a two-step plan to change engine design in response to criticism of this year's new rules. Four-time champion Max Verstappen was so upset by the new engines, he said he would quit if changes weren't made.
5: You wouldn't walk up to a stranger and propose. 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
3: After eight this morning, we'll reveal the answer to the morning muddle.
2: Yeah, which of these was once used as a toothpaste for ingredients? 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Interesting answers. One of those is right, two are completely fabricated. Phil's going to have an answer after eight this morning, and we'll keep the hits coming for you like this.

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2: Weather. A wet and rather windy day with rain spreading east, turning heavy at times, but easing later from the west. A cloudy and foggy day for some of us too, with a high of 17 degrees Celsius.
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2: Another night of unrest has erupted in Northern Ireland. Police used water cannons while protesters pelted them with petrol bombs and bricks. It's after a stabbing attack on Monday sparked widespread disorder throughout Belfast. First Minister Michelle O'Neill spoken on the violence.
4: There are those people out there that are using what happened on Monday night to inflame division, to create hatred. And those people don't care two hoots about the people here. They do not care for one second. Probably don't even know where we are on a map. But these bad actors are actually using what's happened on Monday night and playing to people's fears.
2: Meanwhile, Hadi Aladid has been charged with attempted murder and remanded into custody. The US has launched another round of strikes on Iran, with fears mounting the conflict is beginning to escalate once again. American officials say they struck several targets in Iran in response to what they call unwarranted and continued aggression. It comes after a US Army helicopter was downed on Monday, with Donald Trump blaming it on Tehran. Repeat offenders of antisocial behaviour will be banned from train stations under new plans rolled out this summer. The rail delivery group say train operators will hand out railway behaviour notices, which could stop them from coming to a specific station for up to a year. Our country without roads is nothing. That's according to the AA's president in a warning over the crisis of potholes. Edmund King says drivers are paying tens of billions of pounds a year into the Treasury, but too many roads suffer from unfilled or badly repaired potholes.
5: When it comes to fixing potholes, there's too much of a patch-and-run approach. If it's not done efficiently, effectively, if the road is so worn out that just patching it doesn't work, what you tend to see is that that pothole appears and reappears. So it's a false economy.
2: And there's no complaints for Thomas Tuchel as England beat Costa Rica 3-0 in a World Cup warm-up match last night. It's despite kickoff being delayed by an hour in Orlando thanks to thunderstorms. But the England head coach says they've set the tone. That's the latest from Radio News Hub. I'm Frankie Hersine.
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3: Thank you so much for sticking us on this morning. We'll have an answer to our morning model question very soon. Plus, we've got Stella Lefty to play for you. And Phil, let me ask you this question this morning, if I may. Of all the acts playing at the Hyde Park Live this summer, which one are you looking forward to the most?
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1: It's time to answer the morning model as we discover the worst thing to come out of Reading. Yes? Which one of these was used as a toothpaste ingredient? Phil knows because one of her friends has done this with her.
2: This better be the right answer or I'm going to take a photo of that toothpaste and send it to you.
1: Right.
2: Yeah?
1: You're suggesting you have cleaned your teeth within one of these ingredients.
2: It said it had it in it, yeah.
1: Well, therefore, it was an ingredient.
2: It was indeed.
1: Yeah. Crushed diamonds.
2: Yeah.
1: Knowing Phil, probably. Charcoal.
2: Mm-hmm.
1: Straight off of a barbecue. Yeah, likely. Or is it ground oyster shells? What are you thinking?
2: So this was a trend a few years ago. I'm hoping this is right or I'm going to get very cross.
1: Right.
2: She came round with this toothpaste that had charcoal in it.
1: Charcoal?
2: Charcoal.
1: And, yeah. And when you cleaned your teeth, did you make your teeth go black?
2: I'm trying to remember. I think it almost did and then... Yeah, you rinsed it out. I think, you know, if your gums looked a bit blacker, your teeth looked a bit whiter.
1: Right.
2: It was weird.
1: So you and your friends...
2: Yeah. I'm going to have to get you charcoal toothpaste for Christmas, aren't I? I can't tap the tapioca. I didn't think I could top the tapioca, but I can. Anyway, am I right?
1: Firstly, I think you need to have a chat with your friends. You're wrong.
2: Right, I am finding that toothpaste. I want a steward's inquiry.
1: One of these was ground oyster shells. It is ground oyster shells.
2: Oh, maybe a long time ago, but that's definitely.
1: There may be now, but...
2: Steward's inquiry, please.
1: Right, ground oyster shells was the answer I was looking for.
2: Right.
1: Right, as it used to be an ingredient for toothpaste.
2: I'm now angry of Reading.

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1: Be involved.
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1: Get involved. 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

0: It's Ariana Grande. I Hate That I Made You Love Me.
1: You're with Mark and Phil this Thursday morning.
0: Yeah, just gone 20 past 8 o'clock. Ed Sheeran and Sing and Post Malone on the way for you after the showbiz.
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4: Callum Turner says he finds speculation that he's set to play James Bond amusing. The British actor's one of the rumoured frontrunners to play 007 after Daniel Craig stepped down. Turner, who married singer Dua Lipa last week, rose to fame in the Fantastic Beasts films. Elizabeth Hurley has described her life with US country star Billy Ray Cyrus as bliss. The British actress says she and Cyrus, who is the father of pop star Miley Cyrus, love spending time watching birds of prey and lighting bonfires together. Sir David Beckham has rallied behind former lioness Jill Scott as she reaches the halfway mark of her Sport Relief Marathon and Cycle Challenge. Bex told the ex-Man City midfielder, "You've got this," as she attempts to get from London's Wembley Stadium to Sunderland Stadium of Light in a five-day, 388-mile fundraising challenge. And a number of Strictly pros have spoken of their delight after EastEnders star Lacey Turner was unveiled as the first celebrity contestant for this year's Strictly Come Dancing. She'll take to the dance floor when the series returns in September.
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1: The race is on, Phil. The race is on. I'm not talking about the marathon. I'm not talking about the Olympics or the Commonwealth Games. No, I'm talking about the race to become the next James Bond.
2: Are you in that race?
1: Oh, come on.
2: All right, who's in it?
1: Hang on. You say that. Do you think I could get away wearing a tux?
2: You could get away wearing a tux, yeah.
1: Okay.
2: Yeah, definitely.
1: No, I'm not on the list, but apparently Callum Turner is suddenly miles out in front.
2: Can I say I don't know what Callum Turner is?
1: You can, because I'm thinking the same thing.
2: We're all going to be Googling later, yeah, aren't we? Who's Callum Turner?
1: Today's right. Going to be the day that Callum Turner is going to be the most Googled thing, because people are thinking, who's he?
2: Yeah.
1: Amazon MGM Studios are now deep into their secret auditions, Phil.
2: Ooh.
1: The bookies have slashed the odds from 4-1 to 6-5. Apparently, his recent marriage to Dua Lipa.
2: Oh, he's that one.
1: Yeah, that one.
2: Right.
1: Has only boosted the buzz around him. Wow.
2: Okay.
1: Odds, analysts say Turner has pulled in more than half of all bets in the last 24 hours, leaving Harris Dickinson drifting 3-1, Jacob Elderoy 5-1, and Aaron Taylor Johnson further back at 9-1.
2: Okay. All right.
1: They're all names I wouldn't have put in the James Bond suit, to be fair.
2: No.
1: But at least now we know who Callum Turner is.

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3: A wet and rather windy day with rain spreading east, turning heavy at times, but easing later from the west. A cloudy and foggy day for some of us too, with a high of 17 degrees Celsius.
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3: Another night of unrest has erupted in Northern Ireland. Police used water cannons while protesters pelted them with petrol bombs and bricks. Salisbury's stabbing attack on Monday sparked widespread disorder throughout Belfast. First Minister Michelle O'Neill's spoken on the violence.
4: There are those people out there that are using what happened on Monday night to inflame division. And those people don't care two hoots about the people here. They do not care for one second. Probably don't even know where we are on a map. But these bad actors are actually using what's happened on Monday night and playing to people's fears.
3: The US has launched another round of strikes on Iran, with fears mounting the conflict is beginning to escalate once again. American officials say it's in response to what they call Iran's unwarranted and continued aggression. Repeat offenders of antisocial behaviour will be banned from train stations. The rail delivery group say train operators will hand out railway behaviour notices, which could stop them from coming to a specific station for up to a year. And there's no complaints for Thomas Tuchel as England beat Costa Rica 3-0 in a World Cup warm-up match last night. From Radio News Hub, I'm Frankie Hersine.
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1: Let's take a look at some more of those nominees who've made their way into the Pride of Reading Awards. I mean, these are just amazing nominees. Keep your nominations coming, won't you? I'll tell you how in a moment. Congratulations to Nicole Sanderson. She's the choir director who's helped build a thriving musical community in Reading. Well done. She's up there for the Music Legacy Award. She's got nominated. Well done, Nicole. And Deadlocked Escape Rooms have made it in as well. Congratulations for putting Reading on the map. That's sponsored by the Purple Turtle and Jacobs the Jewellers. Well done to them. Now, if you know someone who definitely deserves to get a nomination for the Pride of Reading Awards, go to PORAwards.co.uk. Make your nominations across 18 different categories. Pick up your phone and do it right now for you. Right. Kalani, Usher, Should I Never. It plays on B Radio. Good morning.

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1: It's the Morning Show with Mark and Phil. Hi there, morning.
2: Yes, thanks for sticking us on this morning.
1: Gavin's going to be here after 9 o'clock. And if you went to see Beverly Knight at the Hexagon last night, she was fabulous. Absolutely brilliant. Now, this evening is the turn of comedian Gary Delaney. He's the king of the one-liners, which is great news if your attention span has a permanent damage of scrolling through your phone. Like, if you've got one of those attention spans, right, a bit like Phil...
2: Oh, yes, that's so me.
1: You're going to love this guy. Joke a minute. Literally joke a minute. You might be able to get a ticket or two right now at the Hexagon.

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1: Before nine this morning, we'll share some of the things that we've learned in the past 24 hours.
0: World Cup then kicks off this evening from 8 o'clock. It's Mexico versus South Africa. Fancy pulling the first game for South Africa, that is. Good luck to them. Right, here's more sports.
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3: There's no complaints for Thomas Tuchel as England beat Costa Rica 3-0 in a World Cup warm-up match last night. It's despite kickoff being delayed by an hour in Orlando thanks to thunderstorms. The England head coach says they've set the tone.
4: If we can really play like this and grow into the tournament and have this kind of cohesion and brotherhood and team spirit that we showed today, then we will have like an amazing connection with the fans and this will hopefully be an amazing experience.
3: Elsewhere, Scotland defender Aaron Hickey has admitted he's delighted to be in the World Cup squad after missing Euro 2024 in Germany because of injury. He says it was tough not being involved 2 years ago, but feels it's left him mentally stronger. Scotland's first World Cup campaign in 28 years gets underway on Sunday at 2 a.m. against Haiti. And Formula One has agreed a two-step plan to change engine design in response to criticism of this year's new rules. Four-time champion Max Verstappen was so upset by the new engines, he said he would quit if changes weren't made.
5: You wouldn't walk up to a stranger and propose. 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

0: Well, let's see if we can wrap up our little thing together today. The swivel chair, Phil. The swivel chair was invented by Thomas Jefferson.
1: No.
0: Yeah, it was.
1: God, he did a lot, didn't he?
0: He did, yeah.
1: All right, here's one. The human nose can detect over a trillion smells.
0: Yes, and most of them come out of this studio every morning. Oh, my Lord. And finally, Albert Einstein never learned to drive. Despite his vast intellect and groundbreaking work in physics, Einstein never obtained a driving license, as was known for his poor sense of direction.
1: Oh, there you go. So if you're rubbish at driving, then you're just a...
0: You're really smart.
1: You're a genius.
0: Yeah, you're a genius.
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2: A wet and rather windy day with rain spreading east, turning heavy at times, but easing later from the west. A cloudy and foggy day for some of us too, with a high of 17 degrees Celsius.
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2: 12 police officers have been injured after another night of unrest in Northern Ireland, with 16 people arrested. Police used water cannons on protesters as they were pelted with bricks and petrol bombs. Disorder erupted over a stabbing attack on Monday. MP Kim Leadbeater, whose sister Jo Cox was murdered, says it won't solve anything.
3: I mean, it's just devastating. It's absolutely devastating. Now, the heinous act that happened in Belfast was horrific. Absolutely horrific. We call that out. But the way to respond to that is not to take to the streets and riot and cause more trouble and more problems.
2: An investigation's been launched into Ryanair over charging parents to sit with their children on flights. The Competition and Markets Authority say they're the only airline who does it. Ryanair say the investigation is bogus. Fears are mounting the Iran war could be escalating once again after a fresh round of American airstrikes. President Donald Trump warned that Iran would pay the price for a lack of progress in negotiations. And actor Callum Turner says he finds the rumours that he could be a future James Bond amusing. From Radio News Hub, I'm Frankie Hairsine.
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Don't forget it, Teddy Swims, Tones and I, Gone, Gone, Gone. It's B Radio, right, Thursday morning. We are rattling through the week. I've got a track coming up very soon from an artist who's on tour right now with over 1,500 lighting fixtures to match his intense choreography. Find out who that is after Jonas Blue, JP Cooper, his Perfect Strangers.

0: So apparently he has a massive 1,500 lights to go with his incredible choreography on his live show at the moment. There's Bruno Mars, new is called Risk It All.
1: Yeah, wake up.
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4: The scientists were being smart and they were trying to make stronger wallpaper. But did they accidentally at the same time invent tin foil, the microwave or cornflakes?
5: I mean, only one of those vaguely resembles paper, so I'm going to say tin foil.
4: Makes sense, doesn't it?
5: Yeah.
4: No, you're wrong.
5: No! What is it?
4: Cornflakes.
5: No!

Tame Impala, Dracula at B Radio. Another cloudy one today with some showers around. Much the same for tomorrow. It might be surprising to hear this, but I reckon the barbecue can come out this weekend. I know it doesn't seem like it's going to be the case at the moment, but you could go out and get those sausages and burgers. And it looks like in Berkshire, sunshine over the weekend, 22 degrees. So sunshine and warm as well. It's all going to change suddenly from Friday afternoon into Saturday morning. Mark my word. We go together.

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Alex Warren, Fever Dream at B Radio. He's got his next album coming out. It's not coming out until August, but it's going to be a lot of pressure on him because his first album that came out has just been an absolute huge success for him. The new album's called Wild Child, and I'm sure there's a lot of pressure on him to match his first album. Right, Tagala, Paloma Faith, Lullaby coming up. It's after Olivia Dean, his Man I Need.

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New music playing here at B Radio. Thursday morning across Berkshire. Got your B Radio bangers coming up. That big tune from Usher and Pitbull to play on the bangers. Swedish House Mafia coming up and some classic Britney Spears as well. Some big tunes on the bangers. On the way next after 10. Right now, she's at the Isle of Wight Festival next weekend. Rita Ora.

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5: Some heavy rain spreading east but easing from the west later on, feeling muggy under cloud cover with some patchy coastal and hill fog in the west. Highs today of 17 degrees Celsius.
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5: A number of police officers have been injured after more disorder in Northern Ireland sparked by a stabbing attack on Monday night. Rioters threw bricks and petrol bombs at police. Kim Leadbeater's sister Jo Cox was murdered when she was an MP.
6: Believe me, I really do understand anger, but you've all got a choice as to what you do with that anger, and surely we have to show a different way. We have to call out horrific acts of violence like that, wherever it happens and whoever perpetrates it. But what we cannot do is create chaos in our country.
5: Ryanair are to be investigated by the Competition and Markets Authority over charging parents to sit with their children on flights. They describe the investigation as bogus. Police say they've received new information following allegations of predatory behaviour against former West Ham co-owner David Sullivan. The 77-year-old recently quit as chairman of the club following reports released on Monday. Sullivan says the allegations are false. And the World Cup hasn't even started yet, but Declan Rice is already in trouble after being told off by his mum for getting sunburned. From Radio News Hub, I'm Frankie Hersine.
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Milkshake and Rihanna Drake Work. It's B Radio. These are your bangers. Right, Coolio from the 90s. Gangster's Paradise coming up next. After Avicii, here's Levels.

0: Flo Rida, David Guetta, Club Can't Handle Me at B Radio on your Thursday morning bangers. Right, let's continue the bangers. Disclosure with early Sam Smith, Latch coming up, and Estelle, Kanye West next.
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Robin Schultz, Prayer in C, and Nelly Furtado, Timbaland, Promiscuous at B Radio. Right, tomorrow. Hey, we've made it to Friday morning tomorrow, so we'll have your Friday morning bangers on as we get you set for the weekend, a weekend where we're finally going to see some sunshine after a week where it's just been a bit of a damp squid this week. So check out your bangers tomorrow from 10 right now. 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
2: Some heavy rain spreading east but easing from the west later on, feeling muggy under cloud cover with some patchy coastal and hill fog in the west. Highs today of 17 degrees Celsius.
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2: 12 police officers have been injured after another night of unrest in Northern Ireland, with 16 people arrested. Police used water cannons on protesters as they were pelted with bricks and petrol bombs, with disorder erupting over a stabbing attack on Monday. MP Kim Leadbeater, whose sister Jo Cox was murdered, says it won't solve anything.
3: I will just urge anybody, whatever horrible things happen in the world, please, please, please don't respond with things which are just so counterproductive.
2: Hadi Aladid has been charged with attempted murder after attacking Stephen Ogilvy, who lost his eye in the attack. An investigation has been launched into Ryanair over charging parents to sit with their children on flights. At least one parent must sit with their children. The airlines describe the investigation as bogus. Two children in England have died from measles this year. The UK Health Security Agency say there's been 736 cases. And EastEnders star Lacey Turner's admitted she's excited but terrified after being announced as the first contestant for Strictly Come Dancing. For Home Radio News Hub, I'm Frankie Hersine.
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0: Come Dancing, and already they're starting to name some of the people who are going to be appearing on Strictly Come Dancing this year. Lacey Turner from EastEnders has been confirmed as the first celebrity for this year's Strictly. It feels too early for me, because talking about stuff that happens in autumn, and we haven't really fully got into summer just yet, feels like talking about Christmas already. Right, new music, MK and Poppy Bascom coming up after Lewis Capaldi. Here's Someone You Loved.
1: I'm going under in this time, I fear there's no one to save me. 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
5: Which country has a town in it called Dull?
6: Okay.
5: I'm looking at you, Phil, now, because this is where you say, I'm smart, I know this.
6: I don't know this. This is, you know, normally I'm all right with my animals and my cube-shaped poos, but the town called Dull. No offence, I'm going to guess Scotland.
5: It is Scotland.
6: Oh!
5: Scotland does have a town called Dull.
6: Oh, my goodness. And you couldn't find it on the map?
5: Couldn't find it. No point going there, to be fair.
6: Okay.

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Madonna, Sabrina Carpenter, Bring Your Love. It's B Radio. Mark and Phil back tomorrow morning, waking you up on the B Radio Morning Show. Gary Delaney is at the Hexagon in Reading this evening. Teachers continues into its last few days at the Reading Rep Theatre. Right, Ray coming up after Anne-Marie and James Arthur. You know.

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Sienna Spyro, Material Lover at B Radio. 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All of the details are at bradio.co.uk. Right, Martin Jensen solo dance coming up. New music from Malcolm Todd as well. And here's Milky, Just the Way You Are.

Malcolm Todd, new music, Earrings at B Radio. Right, the World Cup gets underway this evening, the opening ceremony and the first game kicking off, Mexico versus South Africa. We're waiting a few days for the first England game. That is next Wednesday. Going to be some late nights, though, because it's in America. 9 o'clock kickoff for that England game next week, in the evening, that is. Right, Benson Boone coming up after Avicii and Aloe Black.

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2: Weather.
5: Some heavy rain spreading east but easing from the west later on. Feeling muggy under cloud cover with some patchy coastal and hill fog in the west. Highs today of 17 degrees Celsius.
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5: 12 police officers have been injured after another night of unrest in Northern Ireland, with 16 people arrested. Police used water cannons on protesters as they were pelted with bricks and petrol bombs, with disorder erupting over a stabbing attack on Monday. MP Kim Leadbeater, whose sister Jo Cox was murdered, says it won't solve anything.
6: Absolutely devastating. Now, the heinous act that happened in Belfast was horrific. Absolutely horrific. We call that out. But the way to respond to that is not to take to the streets and riot and cause more trouble and more problems.
5: Figures showing the level of so-called corridor care in hospitals in England have been published for the first time by the NHS. There were an average of 2,241 instances each day in May of a patient receiving corridor care for more than 45 minutes in hospital emergency departments in England. And England eased to victory in their warm-up game against Costa Rica last night. Their 3-0 win follows their 1-0 victory over New Zealand on Saturday. That's the latest from Radio News Hub. I'm Tanita Sims.
7: 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Here's Richard Crabtree from Slater and Gordon.
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Heaven and Calvin Harris with Jazzy. Satisfy, Pride of Reading Awards, looking for your nominations for those amazing people in Reading that need some recognition for what they do. Check out the different categories. Nominate now at porawards.co.uk.

0: It's new from Gracie Abrams. It's called Hit the Wall. Yeah.
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tonight, sun. It may feel like summer has disappeared. More cloud today, some showers around this afternoon in Berkshire. Much the same for tomorrow, but Saturday, though, really does start to pick up. Sunshine, blue skies, and warm as well. 22 degrees over the weekend. It is going to change suddenly between Friday and Saturday, but it's a good weekend ahead.

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New one from Miles Smith. We're counting down the days now to the album release, debut album from him. That's called Hold Me in the Dark. 12:45. Taylor Swift playing very soon. And this guy's going to be supported by Bella Kay on his UK and European tour. He's going to be here at the end of this year in November. This is Noah Kahan, and this is The Great Divide.

Brand new Kylie Minogue, Light Up at B Radio, Taylor Swift before that. Right, Greg is back from his holiday. He's on the home run, getting you home from four this afternoon. Mark Denham on the way next after one. Right now, Ava Max, Every Time I Cry.

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2: Some heavy rain spreading east but easing from the west later on. Feeling muggy under cloud cover with some patchy coastal and hill fog in the west. Highs today of 17 degrees Celsius.
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2: John Healey has resigned as Defence Secretary. In a letter to the Prime Minister, he says he was left with no other option after a disagreement over the Defence Investment Plan. Next, a number of police officers have been injured after more disorder in Northern Ireland, sparked by a stabbing attack on Monday night. Rioters threw bricks and petrol bombs at the police, and water cannons were used to quash the demonstrations. Kim Leadbeater's sister Jo Cox was murdered when she was an MP. She's spoken on the matter.
3: I understand anger. Believe me, I really do understand anger, but you've all got a choice as to what you do with that anger, and surely we have to show a different way. We have to call out horrific acts of violence like that, wherever it happens and whoever perpetrates it. But what we cannot do is create chaos in our country.
2: And England eased to victory in their warm-up game against Costa Rica last night. Their 3-0 win follows their 1-0 victory over New Zealand on Saturday. That's the latest from Radio News Herb. I'm Tanita Sims.
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He is back tomorrow. This is Mark Denham with you now until 4 with 220 Kid, Stella Lifty and Hunter. And I hope that I find you well. Today is Thursday the 11th of June. I don't normally give you the date, do I? But why am I doing that? Today is the opening day of the Football World Cup. It all kicks off on the telly tonight at 6:15 with the first game starting up at 8 o'clock. That's one of the host nations, Mexico. They will play against South Africa tonight. And that finally, after all the hype, gets the Football World Cup underway. The tunes continue with Milky and David Guetta on the way. First, though, we'll get Post Malone and Circles on Thursday afternoon on B Radio, 12 after 1. And this is Mark Denham till 4.

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And another day today where you may see rain, you may not. The forecast for the weekend, however, is looking good. So all you've got to do is just get to the weekend, eh? Without getting drenched, get to the weekend and you are okay. Do you know today is International Day of Play? And therefore, it's a perfect day for you, isn't it? If you work in nursery or childcare or anything like that, a perfect day for you. Today is also World Day Against Child Labour. So yes, let them play. Don't make them work. And it's National Corn on the Cob Day today. And I must admit, I'm not a massive fan of corn on the cob. Up with it.

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Olivia Dean plays on B Radio. Thursday afternoon, it's coming up to a quarter to two. This is Mark Dunham with you. Got the school run coming up for you from 3 o'clock. And today, Greg will return to home run from 4 o'clock. Charlie Charles has been in the chair for the last couple of weeks. Greg is back this afternoon from four, keeping your hit music now going, and also with the travel news you need as well. Mentioned this yesterday, the Coolcation. Travel industry figures suggest even more holiday makers are considering cooler destinations instead of the traditional Mediterranean hotspots. I'm taking credit for that because I mentioned it yesterday, you see. We are influencers at B Radio.

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1: B Radio, Fisher, Tones and I in favour, and Bella Kay. I love it, I love it, I love it. I want to tell you a story. I got Zara Larsson on the way and Lush Life to play for. I want to tell you a story. There is a lady who teaches PE at my son's school, right? And she's been there a few years now. She's a lovely lady and she's been there a few years. My son said to me the other day, I didn't recognise her. And I thought, oh, I'll have a little look. Anyway, turns out she's not wearing any makeup, right? And usually she does her makeup, okay? Now, I'm not going to get into, like, anything that's going to be slating or anything here, but she's not wearing her makeup. And what I thought when I saw her was, all of a sudden, without makeup, she looks somewhat like Zara Larsson. I may have to ask her next time I see her now whether she can sing or not. Or could she at least attempt to do the dance? Hit Music Now continues with Lush Life on B Radio on Thursday afternoon.

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2: Some heavy rain spreading east but easing from the west later on. Feeling muggy under cloud cover with some patchy coastal and hill fog in the west. Highs today of 17 degrees Celsius.
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2: John Healey has resigned as Defence Secretary, accusing Keir Starmer of failing to properly fund the Defence Investment Plan. In a letter to Keir, Healey says the Prime Minister has been unable and the Treasury has been unwilling to commit the resources that the nation needs to defend the country at this time of rising threats. Next, two people have been charged following a second night of disorder in Northern Ireland after the Belfast knife attack. 12 officers were injured and 16 arrests were made following another night's unrest. Assistant Chief Constable Ryan Henderson says the justice system stands ready to give long sentences to those bringing disorder to our streets.
3: Our communities in Northern Ireland deserve to get back to normal. Yesterday, businesses shut their doors, trains were not running, and we saw schools close early due to fear. That is the impact.
2: And former Love Island star Danny Dyer says she's over the moon to return to Strictly Come Dancing as a contestant. Dyer had to withdraw from last year's competition because of an injury before the series began. That's the latest from Radio News Hub. I'm Tanita Sims.
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trying to work now. 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Thought it wasn't hard for me, but every day it is. Heartbreak, such a dark place, but we stay in it. What I'm saying is exactly what I say is I found you. 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And rest assured, if you ever needed help or just need a place to hide, no, I'll keep it to myself.

Saturday afternoon, B Radio, Hit Music Now, heading towards the weekend. But first, though, we do get the World Cup underway later on today. That will be an 8 o'clock kickoff when Mexico will play South Africa. Stormzy, Ella Langley and Ed Sheeran kicking off hour two of Thursday afternoon. What are you going to do if you don't like football? A lot of people are already starting to complain about their soaps on the TV, particularly fans of Corrie and Emmerdale are saying, whoa, wait a minute, because obviously things have changed, haven't they? So the football can be shown. Things have perhaps been dropped or moved to earlier or later or to different channels. The Football World Cup does only come round once every 4 years, though.

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That is Tame Impala and Jenny and Dracula. Do you know, I was playing that the other day. I wasn't playing it. It was on the other day, right? And I was sat with a friend and we were having a cup of tea. Do you know, I hate this song. I absolutely love that song. I suppose that's what makes us all different, though, isn't it? But I absolutely love that. Fans of Taylor Swift are convinced that she secretly got married. They're saying that she secretly married Travis Kelce after spotting what they believe are clues at a recent public appearance. Imagine being that famous that you can't do anything without fans speculating. This is Pink and What About Us on B Radio.

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Radio Hit Music Now, Thursday afternoon. You've got Mark Dunham with you until Greg does Home Run from 4 this afternoon. Doctor Who fans are up in arms. The BBC yesterday announced the cancellation of the Christmas special. Now fans are saying, wait a minute, is Doctor Who totally being cancelled? I love this. Tunes continue with BB Rexha and Faithless.

0: Beat Radio with Callum Scott and Dancing on My Own. That could bring a whole new thing to Strictly, couldn't it? We could do away with the professional partners altogether, and we could try Strictly without. Wonder how that would go. Well, the news on shortly for you after Flo Rida, after Lizzo.
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1: Lewis Capaldi and Pointless. Taylor Swift, who fans think is married, and The Fate of Ophelia, there's nothing official on that. And The Amazing Somba, 12 to 12. 3:14, B Radio, Hit Music Now across Berkshire from Reading, and we are into the school run now, so if you are on your way to pick up the little ones, or maybe you've already got them, hello little ones. I hope that you are having a good Thursday today. I guess the little ones will be rushing home, though, with the Football World Cup getting underway. They're going to want to be sat in front of the TV this evening when the opening game kicks off at 8 o'clock. This is Charlie Puth.

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1: How about this?
2: Okay.
1: It seems that some of us would be willing to lick a stranger's armpit or even shave off their eyebrows for £10,000.
2: I'd shave off your eyebrows for 10 grand. Yeah, no problem.
1: A fifth would happily let a tarantula climb over their face.
2: Whoa.
1: To bag the cash. And 4 in 10 would go without a cup of tea for a year.
2: You've just listed two things that would test me. I've got to do either of those to get 10 grand.
1: Yeah, or lick my armpit. Which one do you want?

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95.6 B Radio, hip music now from Reading and across Berkshire. It's Thursday afternoon. It's 3:29. None of us are getting any younger, right? That's the one thing you can guarantee in life. Once you're born, the only thing you can get is older. However, according to a new study, sleeping less could help you age better. And people say, you know, you need to get your 8 hours of sleep every night. Well, no, this new study now says that the magic number may not actually be 8 hours overall at all. Researchers examined sleep data from around 500,000 people taking part in the UK Biobank, a long-running health project in Britain. They compared participants' reported sleep habits with measures of biological aging throughout the body and people sleeping between 6.4 and 7.8 hours a night appeared to age more slowly than those getting either significantly more or significantly less sleep. So, there you go. When you go to bed tonight, aim for somewhere between 6.4 and 7.8 hours sleep, and you will age better than those who sleep more or less. Tunes continue for Thursday afternoon with Harry Styles on B Radio.

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is B Radio, the home of hit music now. It's Thursday afternoon. Greg's back today from 4 with Home Run, getting you home across Berkshire. And he'll have all the hit music now and the travel. Do you know what? Do you want to know? I shouldn't really. But he will be kicking off with Lewis Capaldi. There you go. Now you know. Still to come, by the way, Rihanna and Daft Punk coming up before 4 o'clock today. It's the opening day of the World Cup. Just the one game today. That is Mexico against South Africa. And that kicks off at 8 o'clock our time. The TV coverage will be at 6:15 onwards. And it's on ITV1 tonight. But you may as well just keep the hit music now on. That's why we're here. That's what we do. And that will continue.

Radio, Prosper and Clooney and Free Your Mind, Rihanna and Rude Boy before that. It's Thursday afternoon. We are heading up towards Greg on his return today to Home Run from 4 o'clock, and that's all very exciting stuff. A man has paid nearly £63,000. Why, you may ask? Well, because he wanted to be 6 foot tall. I don't know how tall he was when he started, but he wanted to be 6 feet tall. And he thought this was worth nearly £63,000. He then goes on to say that the excruciating side effects could be fatal. Maybe you should just have settled for whatever you were, 5'10", 5'11". I don't know what you were, but maybe you should have settled for that. News for four on the way. This is Daft Punk and One More Time. One more.

0: 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I'll always want you,
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2: Outbreaks of rain will become increasingly showery this evening, but heavy bursts are still possible. Drier later in the night, though, with some clear spells developing and a low of 10 degrees Celsius.
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2: Defence Secretary John Healey's quick Keir Starmer's government. He's accused the PM of failing to properly fund the defence investment plan. NATO Secretary General Mark Rutte gave this reaction.
3: John Healey, I respect very much, but more generally speaking, what we are seeing all over the alliance is countries increasing their defence investments. And of course, it's not easy. The core task of every government in the end is keeping the country safe.
2: Extra police, dogs and water cannon are being deployed on the streets of Belfast tonight after a second night of violent protests. A number of people have been arrested after violence erupted across the city. A 19-year-old police officer has been killed in Northumbria. Jess Turnbull had been sent to the scene of an accident in Cramlington but was injured when a black Mercedes crashed into a marked police car. And former Love Island star Danny Dyer says she's over the moon to return to Strictly Come Dancing. She was forced to withdraw last year due to an injury. That's the latest for Radio News Hub. I'm David Hall.
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Dead in the Middle is Beat Radio. Chris Bucks here from Reading. This is Greg back after a couple of weeks away in California. Went to a music festival, actually, where Zedd was headlining, but on a separate stage. So was Dave Grohl and the Foo Fighters, and that was really who I came to see. So I was watching them, but they finished first. So I caught a little bit of Zedd's set, and it was a banger, to be fair. Right, we're getting you home with Taylor Swift, who's on the soundtrack to Toy Story 5, Disney playing a blinder. Getting Taylor Swift involved in their new movie means no one is talking about Buzz or Woody at the moment. I knew it. I knew you from Toy Story 5 coming up. And Jay-Z, Alicia Keys, B-Radio banger. Empire State of Mind. New York City is where the ITV World Cup pundits are, including Roy Keane in shorts, which was a tad bizarre.

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1: Former Love Island star Dani Dyer says she's over the moon to return to Strictly Come Dancing as a contestant. Dyer will join the hit dance programme this autumn after she had to withdraw from last year's competition because of an injury before the series began. She joins EastEnders star Lacey Turner, who was the first contestant announced as part of the 2026 star-studded lineup. Sir Paul McCartney says the time spent together before the Beatles rose to fame is what gave the group its strength. The singer-songwriter discussed the journey behind making his latest album, The Boys of Dungeon Lane, which recounts a collection of memories from his formative years during a special event in London. And a collectible coin celebrating friendship and featuring Winnie the Pooh along with ER, Piglet and Tigger is being launched by the Royal Mint. The new 50p is the final one in the Mint's collection of three coin designs celebrating a century of Winnie the Pooh, created in collaboration with the Walt Disney Company.
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5: You call me all friendly, telling me how much you miss me. That's funny, I guess you've heard my songs. 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

Be Radio, Chris Buckshire. If you're ready to say play Be Radio to your Amazon smart speaker. Married twice now, at least to the same guy. She married Callum Turner once, small scale event in London, and then a slightly more showbiz and lavish event in Sicily over the weekend. Right. Gary Delaney brings his show Gary on Laughing to the Hexagon tonight. He's on stage from 7:30. Currently it's a sellout, but get in touch with the box office if there's still tickets on the door for you this evening. This weekend in London, it's going to be scorching, highs of 27 degrees, and Harry's House takes over. Harry Styles live at Wembley. If you're going, here's a taster. Here's Adore You at B Radio.

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2: From Radio News Hub, I'm Frankie Hairsign. Northern Ireland seen a second night of unrest with bricks and petrol bombs thrown at police. 12 officers were injured. An investigation has been launched into Ryanair over charging parents to sit with their children on flight. The airline described the investigation as bogus. The US has launched another round of strikes on Iran, with fears mounting the conflict is beginning to escalate once again. And drivers are being urged to consider ignoring sat-nav instructions to divert on rural roads. 60% of road deaths in Britain in 2024 happened on them.
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Sovereign Home Wrecker at B Radio, Chris Bucks here from Reading. 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Back with the morning muddle tomorrow to get you into work. Right, Samba loves to throw himself around stage. Cautionary tale, though, Machine Gun Kelly's just injured his back after a stage dive goes wrong. Overperforming can have consequences. Right, here's Mark Smith, who just keeps it simple. Him and a guitar. It's nice to meet you at B Radio.

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giving Olivia Dean run for her money for Soul Superstar this year. There's Sienna Spyro, Material Lover, B Radio, Chris Berkshire from Reading. We're getting you home for Thursday night. World Cup Thursdays, it finally gets underway in Mexico. World Cup finals after Shakira sings the anthem tonight, kickoff at 8 o'clock. It's Mexico City versus South Africa. Then early hours Friday morning, you can watch South Korea play Czechia at 2:30 a.m. You can. You probably won't. Right, I stayed up till after midnight last night watching England, though, in their World Cup warm-up. They played in Orlando, 70% humidity against Costa Rica, beat them 3-0. But everyone's talking about Roy Keane's shorts. As a TV pundit, is shorts the thing to wear, even if it is like 30 degrees in New York City? Still quite disturbing. Sports news coming up after Tom Grennan. His Here, B Radio.

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1: Co-host Mexico against South Africa is the opening game of the 2026 FIFA World Cup later. More than 85,000 Mexican fans will be in attendance at the iconic Azteca Stadium to kick off the tournament. The other game in Group A sees South Korea take on Czechia. Meanwhile, England boss Thomas Tuchel says his squad are ready for the challenges ahead after claiming to be satisfied by their preparations after the 3-0 win over Costa Rica.
2: I had a feeling, and until now it was more feeling of a pre-season, like of an overseas pre-season, and it was good like this. I think it's enough if the pressure and tournament pressure comes a bit later, because it will come, the tension will come naturally.
1: In other football news, Martin O'Neill has signed a one-year deal to remain as Celtic manager after winning the league and cup double in interim charge last season. Elsewhere, Championship side Wolves are looking for a new manager after sacking Rob Edwards. And prize money for this year's Wimbledon has increased by 20%. The tournament begins on June 29th.
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the big band B Radio, Bruno Mars, Risk It All from the Romantic album. Sounds like it, right? This is Greg. We're getting you home for Thursday. Mark and Phil, B Radio Morning Show, back to wake you up tomorrow morning. Then Gab's got 60 minutes of throwbacks that we call B Radio Bangers. All about your memory joggers and guilty pleasures. Soundtrack to your work day like this from 2013. It's Justin Timberlake and Mirrors, B Radio.

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4: Outbreaks of rain will become increasingly showery this evening, but heavy bursts are still possible. Drier later in the night, though, with some clear spells developing and a low of 10 degrees Celsius.
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4: John Healey has resigned as Defence Secretary. In a letter to the Prime Minister, he says he was left with no other option after a disagreement over the Defence Investment Plan. The Belfast stabbing victim is improving and could be released from a coma within the next 48 hours. Stephen Ogilvie has lost sight in one eye after being attacked on Monday. DUP leader Gavin Robinson has spoken to his family.
5: His condition is improving. They hope, pray and trust that he will be released from that coma within the next 24 or 48 hours, at which point assessments will be made about his sight and other impacts from the atrocity that happened.
4: A 19-year-old police officer has died in hospital after she was hit by a car while responding to another collision. PC Jess Turnbull, who'd only joined Northumbria Police in September, was called to a collision near Cramlington on Monday. And the Wegovy weight loss pill has been approved for use in the UK. That's the latest from Radio News Hub. I'm David Hall.
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1: My turn.

Stormzy's made a movie. You can watch it right now on Apple TV. Stormzy Little Mix. There's Power is B Radio, because Bucks here from Reading. We're getting you home for Thursday's Throwback Thursday, of course. So we go a little retro. All the way back 2003. Blue Cantrell and Sean Paul.

0: former Love Island star Dani Dyer says she's over the moon to return to Strictly Come Dancing as a contestant. Dyer will join the hit dance program this autumn after she had to withdraw from last year's competition because of an injury before the series began. She joins EastEnders star Lacey Turner, who was the first contestant announced as part of the 2026 star-studded lineup. Sir Paul McCartney says the time spent together before the Beatles rose to fame is what gave the group its strength. The singer-songwriter discussed the journey behind making his latest album, The Boys of Dungeon Lane, which recounts a collection of memories from his formative years during a special event in London. And a collectible coin celebrating friendship and featuring Winnie the Pooh along with E.R., Piglet and Tigger is being launched by the Royal Mint. The new 50p is the final one in the Mint's collection of three coin designs celebrating a century of Winnie the Pooh, created in collaboration with the Walt Disney Company.
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Ollie Murs and Troublemaker, SB Radio, Chris Bucks here from Reading. 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A performance at the Reading Rep Theatre has been running from the 2nd of June. 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Right, Nick Jonas, The Rock, and the rest of them, Jack Black included. New Jumanji movie coming out on Christmas Day is Jealous at B Radio.

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1: John Healey has resigned as Defence Secretary. He says he was left with no other option after a disagreement over the Defence Investment Plan. The Belfast stabbing victim's improving and could be released from a coma within the next 48 hours. Stephen Ogilvie lost the sight in one eye after being attacked on Monday. A 19-year-old police officer died in hospital after she was hit by a car while responding to another collision. PC Jess Turnbull had only joined Northumbria Police in September, and the Wegovy weight loss pill has been approved for use here in the UK.
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The perfect moment happened at the Toy Story 5 premiere. Taylor Swift, of course, on the soundtrack to the new Toy Story movie, but on stage alongside Randy Newman for a version of You've Got a Friend, brought the house down at the premiere. There's Elizabeth Taylor. It's B-Radio. Chris Buckshee from Reading. Get your home market feel back tomorrow morning to wake you up for Friday morning from 7 o'clock. It's going to be a nice weekend. If you're heading to London to see Harry Styles, expect highs of 27 degrees over the weekend. Saturday and Sunday, Harry's house live at Wembley Stadium. Right, B-Radio with Miley Cyrus. We were good.

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Matt Smith, Hold Me in the Dark, it's B-Radio, Chris Buckshee from Reading. World Cup Thursday, it's underway tonight in Mexico, with Mexico playing South Africa in the opening game. And then we've got 69 more games of football to enjoy or avoid, although it's late kickoffs, so shouldn't interrupt your soaps too much. Sports news coming up after Lennon, Stella and Charlie Puth recently cancelling a gig, saying sorry to the fans. That's a common thing at the moment, cancelling gigs. It's Summer Feelings, B-Radio.

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1: Co-host Mexico against South Africa is the opening game of the 2026 FIFA World Cup later. More than 85,000 Mexican fans will be in attendance at the iconic Azteca Stadium to kick off the tournament. The other game in Group A sees South Korea take on Czechia. Meanwhile, England boss Thomas Tuchel says his squad are ready for the challenges ahead after claiming to be satisfied by their preparations after the 3-0 win over Costa Rica.
2: I had a feeling, and until now it was more feeling of a pre-season, like of an overseas pre-season, and it was good like this. I think it's enough if the pressure and tournament pressure comes a bit later, because it will come, the tension will come naturally.
1: In other football news, Martin O'Neill has signed a one-year deal to remain as Celtic manager after winning the league and cup double in interim charge last season. Elsewhere, Championship side Wolves are looking for a new manager after sacking Rob Edwards. And prize money for this year's Wimbledon has increased by 20%. The tournament begins on June 29th.
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Steve Sanchez, Shut the Money, Speed Radio, Chris Buckshee from Reading. They're throwing money at Lady Gaga's new live album, Mayhem Requiem, at the moment. Back to 2010, Be Radio banger, his Alejandro. 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
2: Outbreaks of rain will become increasingly showery this evening, but heavy bursts are still possible. Drier later in the night, though, with some clear spells developing and a low of 10 degrees Celsius.
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2: Defence Secretary John Healey has quit Keir Starmer's government. He says the PM's spending plans on defence fall well short. NATO Secretary General Mark Rutte gave his reaction to Healey's resignation.
3: John Healey, I respect very much. But more generally speaking, what we are seeing all over the alliance is countries increasing their defence investments. And of course, it's not easy. The core task of every government in the end is keeping the country safe.
2: Extra police, dogs and water cannon are being deployed on the streets of Belfast tonight after a second night of violent protests. A number of people have been arrested after violence erupted across the city. A 19-year-old police officer has been killed in Northumbria. Jess Turnbull had been sent to the scene of an accident in Cramlington but was injured when a black Mercedes crashed into a marked police car. And former Love Island star Danny Dyer says she's over the moon to return to Strictly Come Dancing. That's the latest from Radio News Hub. I'm David Hall.
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as the Weeknd can't feel my face, he's coming to Wembley Stadium later on this summer. He's actually playing so many dates at Wembley Stadium, they've had to move the Charity Shield, which is going to be Arsenal versus Man City. It's now been moved to Cardiff. Can't wait to see Arsenal play Man City in another cup final. They're my favourite. Right, this is Greg, it's B Radio. On your way home, here's Alicia Keys and No One.

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1: Former Love Island star Dani Dyer says she's over the moon to return to Strictly Come Dancing as a contestant. Dyer will join the hit dance programme this autumn after she had to withdraw from last year's competition because of an injury before the series began. She joins EastEnders star Lacey Turner, who was the first contestant announced as part of the 2026 star-studded lineup. Sir Paul McCartney says the time spent together before the Beatles rose to fame is what gave the group its strength. The singer-songwriter discussed the journey behind making his latest album, The Boys of Dungeon Lane, which recounts a collection of memories from his formative years during a special event in London. And a collectible coin celebrating friendship and featuring Winnie the Pooh along with E.R., Piglet and Tigger is being launched by the Royal Mint. The new 50p is the final one in the Mint's collection of three coin designs celebrating a century of Winnie the Pooh, created in collaboration with the Walt Disney Company.
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CeeLo Green, Forget You, Speed Radio banger across Berkshire from Reading. It's Speed Radio getting you home for Thursday night, throwback Thursday style. Taylor Swift with Brendan Urie now, and it was Taylor Swift and Randy Newman on stage at a Toy Story 5 premiere singing a Toy Story classic, You Got a Friend in Me. And Taylor Swift approached Tom Hanks with an original VHS of the original movie for his signature, which is very, very sweet indeed. Right, here's me, Speed Radio. I promise that

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1: John Healey has resigned as Defence Secretary. He says he was left with no other option after a disagreement over the Defence Investment Plan. The Belfast stabbing victim's improving and could be released from a coma within the next 48 hours. Stephen Ogilvie lost the sight in one eye after being attacked on Monday. A 19-year-old police officer died in hospital after she was hit by a car while responding to another collision. PC Jess Turnbull had only joined Northumbria Police in September, and the Wegovy weight loss pill has been approved for use here in the UK.
0: Getting you home with the hits.
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Superstar DJ meets festival favourites. Kasabian release the pressure. 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Chris Buckshire from Reading. Mark and Phil, B Radio Morning Show. We're here to wake you up tomorrow morning. It's Friday morning. We'll get you into work before the weekend. And Gav's got those retro anthems that we call B Radio Bangers. Soundtrack to your work day tomorrow morning from 10 a.m.

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1: New drinking game. Have a shot every time you see David Beckham hawking something in this World Cup final. Actually, don't. You'll be in hospital. Right, Olivia Dean. So easy to fall in love with a beautiful game. The World Cup gets underway tonight. Mexico City just after 9 o'clock. Shakira sings the opening anthem. Then it's Mexico versus South Africa. Sports news with all the build-up coming up. This is Ella Henderson and Switch Disco. Whoa.

0: host Mexico against South Africa is the opening game of the 2026 FIFA World Cup later. More than 85,000 Mexican fans will be in attendance at the iconic Azteca Stadium to kick off the tournament. The other game in Group A sees South Korea take on Czechia. Meanwhile, England boss Thomas Tuchel says his squad are ready for the challenges ahead after claiming to be satisfied by their preparations after the 3-0 win over Costa Rica.
1: I had a feeling, and until now it was more a feeling of a pre-season, like of an overseas pre-season, and it was good like this. I think it's enough if the pressure and tournament pressure comes a bit later, because it will come, the tension will come naturally.
0: In other football news, Martin O'Neill has signed a one-year deal to remain as Celtic manager after winning the league and cup double in interim charge last season. Elsewhere, Championship side Wolves are looking for a new manager after sacking Rob Edwards. And prize money for this year's Wimbledon has increased by 20%. The tournament begins on June 29th.
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1: Malcolm Todd nearing Speed Radio. Chris Buckshee from Reading. Have a nice night. Billie Eilish, Birds of a Feather coming up for you tonight before the evening show. And you can read all about Kimberly Wyatt's making her Pussycat Dolls comeback at 44 with a new hip. And another member of the original Pussycat Dolls now, Nicole Scherzinger. Don't Hold Your Breath, Speed Radio.

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1: Some very disturbing research that blokes are the worst at washing their pants.
2: Wow.
1: How they find this stuff out, I don't want to know. But apparently, a third of guys wear their pants for 3 days before washing them.
2: Oh, please. People are eating their breakfast right now, Phil. I wonder if there is this whole thing that you take your undercrackers off, you drop them on the floor, you go to bed, whatever, right?
1: Yeah.
2: And they just stay there.
1: Oh.
2: Right. And then you go through your drawer, you run out.
1: And you're like, right, I'm going to have to start using the floor drobe instead.
2: Exactly that. I think that might be going on here. The new

Dracula, Tame Impala and Jenny, Shawn Mendes before that, Black Eyed Peas, To Come and Noah Kahan, all lined up for you before or just after 7:30 tonight. We were till 10, got the hit music for your night. It's like this one, Mr. Bieber.

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quarter to eight. It's Alex Warren, Fever Dream. Ed Sheeran before that, Azizam. Kylie Minogue to come, Maroon 5, Cardi B on the way. Sam Fender, Olivia Dean, I love this one. Rain Me In plays now for you. 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

Kylie Minogue, Light Up, Jessie J before that, Beyonce, Jay-Z on the way, Joel Corey, Eminem before 8. Maroon 5, Cardi B plays now.

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Taylor Swift before that. Milky, David Guetta to come. Around half quarter past. Jessica Lynn, Hold My Hand plays now.

0: Which country has a town in it called Dull?
1: Okay.
0: I'm looking at you, Phil, now, because this is where you say, I'm smart, I know this.
1: I don't know this. This is, you know, normally I'm all right with my animals and my cube-shaped poos, but the town called Dull. No offence, I'm going to guess Scotland.
0: It is Scotland.
1: Oh!
0: Scotland does have a town called Dull.
1: Oh, my goodness. And you couldn't find it on the map?
0: Couldn't find it. No point going there, to be fair.
1: Okay. 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
10: Asked you once, asked you twice now. There's lipstick on your collar. You say she's just a friend now.

in the beginning, Anne-Marie, Ciao Adios, before that. Bella Catty, Justin Timberlake line up for you. Scala now. John Newman on this one.

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3: A rather cloudy morning with patchy rain in some areas, brighter in the north with showers and occasional sunny spells. It'll feel a touch warmer though with a high of 20 degrees Celsius.
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3: Armed Forces Minister Al Carnes has resigned. He joins Defence Secretary John Healey, who's also quit, after objecting to the Prime Minister's military spending plans. Sir Keir Starmer insists his proposals will keep the country safe. Shadow Defence Secretary Mark Francois says the government's in disarray.
4: We have a war in Ukraine, continuing instability in the Middle East, and the department in total limbo. They must now surely explain how this dreadful situation will somehow be rectified.
3: Police have deployed extra officers and water cannon amid fears of a third night of violence in Belfast. Protests have been taking place following the knife attack on Stephen Ogilvy on Monday. Donald Trump is cancelling airstrikes on Iran after previously threatening to hit the country very hard. The president has backed down after negotiations with Tehran took a positive step forward. And the first game in the World Cup is underway. Host nation Mexico are taking on South Africa. That's the latest from Radio News Hub. I'm David Hall.
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Megan Trainor, Major Look. Olivia Rodrigo's new one, quarter past nine on your Thursday, closer to Friday by the minute. Back for your weekend vibe tomorrow from seven if you've never tuned in. It's a good time to tune in. It's got all your hits for your weekend. Here till 10 tonight.

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Alexandra Stan lined up for you, Martin Garrix, Ned Sheeran, all before 10 tonight. BB Rexha, Faithless, New Religion, plays now for you. 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
3: A rather cloudy morning with patchy rain in some areas, brighter in the north with showers and occasional sunny spells. It'll feel a touch warmer though with a high of 20 degrees Celsius.
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3: Armed Forces Minister Al Carnes has resigned just hours after his boss John Healey quit as Defence Secretary. Both are stepping down after being at loggerheads with the Prime Minister over his military spending plans. Sir Keir Starmer insists his proposals will make the country safe. Northern Ireland Secretary Hilary Benn has defended the PM.
4: We are going to publish the Defence Investment Plan. It involves difficult decisions, but I would draw attention to the fact that we have seen the biggest increase already in defence spending as a result of the decisions the Prime Minister has taken.
3: Police in Belfast are vowing a robust response to any violent protest. Extra officers and water cannon are being deployed amid fears of a third night of unrest. Donald Trump says a deal with Iran could be signed over the weekend. The president's previously ceased airstrikes after a breakthrough in negotiations. And the World Cup's officially kicked off with a colourful opening ceremony in Mexico. The host nation have then taken on South Africa in the opening game. That's the latest from Radio News Hub. I'm David Hall.
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1: Weather.
2: A rather cloudy morning with patchy rain in some areas, brighter in the north with showers and occasional sunny spells. It'll feel a touch warmer though, with a high of 20 degrees Celsius.
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2: Armed Forces Minister Al Carnes has resigned. He joins Defence Secretary John Healey, who's also quit, after objecting to the Prime Minister's military spending plans. Sir Keir Starmer insists his proposals will keep the country safe. Shadow Defence Secretary Mark Francois says the government's in disarray.
3: We have a war in Ukraine, continuing instability in the Middle East, and the department in total limbo. They must now surely explain how this dreadful situation will somehow